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1: Counting in England for the 2026 local elections is underway. Early gains have been made by Reform, mostly at the expense of Labour, who are expecting a tough night. Reform UK won in one of the first results to be declared, with Philippa Nicholson winning in Brentwood's Hutton South ward. That being said, four of the 136 councils have declared majority control for Labour, albeit with significant seat losses. Matthew Dudley is in Lincoln for us. Let's see what the situation is down on the ground in the East Midlands.
2: So far, obviously no results yet to be shown, but it is looking good for Reform and Green, both parts of votes seemingly stacking up quite high. Labour MP Hamish Falconer not looking the happiest.
1: Meanwhile, Nigel Skinner is in Thameside for us. He spoke to local businesswoman and independent candidate Emma Jones.
3: One of the allegations is that there are a number of independents who are standing across different wards that actually they're just Labour plants.
4: No, absolutely not. I'm standing as a true independent. I'll always be an independent, never affiliated with any political party at all.
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2: Polls have closed and results are pouring in after local elections that could prove decisive in Sir Keir Starmer's premiership. Labour appear to be hemorrhaging council seats across England as initial results point towards Reform UK gains. Sir Keir Starmer's party went into Thursday's elections expecting to lose up to 1,850 councillors, with senior figures describing the contest as tough. Labour has lost control of two councils in Hartlepool and Redditch, while its holds have been in places where it couldn't lose. Jake Frater has won the Duke and Field and Stalybridge ward for Reform in a gain from Labour. He spoke to Nigel Skinner.
3: So I've been with Reform now for a little over 12 months. Not been interested in local politics before that at all. The appeal of Reform is when I first went to my local branch meeting, the amount of experience that people have got within that branch, knowing that I'm going to have to compete with that. And I'm very happy to compete with that, and that's exactly why I'm still here now.
2: That's the latest from Radio News Hub. I'm Johnny Holmes.
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0: 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Coming up.

this moment because of what Dr. King called the fierce urgency of now. Fierce urgency of now, because we are at a defining moment in our history.

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1: Reform UK has made major gains in England's local elections, taking dozens of seats from Labour in early results overnight. Labour have lost councillors in key northern authorities, including Wigan, Hartlepool and Halton, although it retained control of some councils with reduced majorities. Tameside Labour Mayor Shibley Alarm has lost her Hyde Werneth seat to Reform's Christopher Stone. Alarm made history last May by becoming the first woman born in Bangladesh to become a mayor of an authority in the north of England. Meanwhile, Tameside Council leader Eleanor Wills has given her first interview to the press. It looks like Labour will win just one of 19 seats up for grabs tonight. That would see Labour lose control of the council for the first time since 1979. She says Labour must change direction.
2: It's been evident that this hasn't been a Tameside decision-making ballot, unfortunately. When I look across the board at the hard-working councillors that we've now lost, I feel very sad.
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2: Labour has suffered heavy losses in early local election results across England, with Reform UK making major gains in a series of former Labour strongholds. Across the first 11 councils to declare, Labour lost 71 seats while Reform gained 90, with the Liberal Democrats taking control of Stockport. The Reform Party in Thameside are celebrating winning 18 out of the 19 seats available. Labour won the other, but it means they lose their overall majority for the first time since 1979. Jack Frater won the Dukenfield and Stalybridge ward for Reform.
3: So I've been with Reform now for a little over 12 months. Not been interested in local politics before that at all.
2: Matthew Dudley spoke to the leader of the Conservatives at the City of Lincoln Council, Thomas Dyer.
4: If enough Labour votes go from Labour to Reform, that makes things even more difficult for us to take on Reform in areas where we're both competitive.
2: Reform made gains, but Labour held on to Lincoln. That's the latest from Radio News Hub. I'm Johnny Holmes.
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2: Early local election results have delivered heavy losses for Labour and major gains for Reform UK. Labour lost ground across parts of Northern England, including Hartlepool and Cheshire, raising fresh questions about Keir Starmer's leadership after what could become a damaging night for the government. Nigel Farage says his party is building momentum towards winning a future general election after gaining 189 seats so far. From the first 26 councils to declare results, Labour lost 137 seats, the Greens have gained 16, and the Liberal Democrats 4 overall, while the Conservatives lost 31. Reform UK's Director of Local Government, Councillor Jamie McIver, spoke about Reform's results so far.
3: Firstly, Reform UK under Nigel Farage's leadership has penetrated the red wall politically in a way that Boris Johnson was unable to do in 2019, and frankly I don't think any other political party has been able to do. And what we have done there is something truly seismic and incredible.
2: That's the latest from Radio News Hub. I'm Ben Monse.
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Fellas, I wonder would you mind if I talk to you for a minute? You know, sometimes we have the tendency, or should I say we forget what a woman needs every now and then. 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
2: With results in from 38 out of the 136 councils in England, Reform UK has gained 323 seats while Labour has lost 239. It prompts further questions about Sir Keir Starmer's leadership. The Greens have gained 26 seats and the Liberal Democrats 36, with Conservatives losing 123. In South London's Sutton, the Lib Dems retained control after winning 23 seats while the Conservatives lost 20. Labour has lost control of South West London's Wandsworth Council, the sixth local authority it's lost so far. Labour remains the biggest party in Hammersmith and Fulham, having gained one seat, while the Tories gained two and the Green Party lost two. Tom Cagle is a politics lecturer at Nottingham Trent University. He says Labour may be hesitant to change leader.
3: Do Labour then turn around and go, well, actually, we're in the midst of an international crisis. It would be foolish for us to try and change leaders, at least immediately following a disastrous local election showing.
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0: Colourful weather.
2: Cloudy across the north with some heavy showers for northern England later. Elsewhere, sunny spells with further showers developing, heaviest across Wales. Highs of 18 degrees.
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Happy Friday, people. Friday the 8th of May, 2026. Steve Quirk with you right the way through till 9 o'clock. Final show of the week for me, my favourite show of the week. It's Friday. I've got your Friday weather. Don't get excited about that, people. We've got four tops. Ain't no woman like the one I got. We're going to be rolling over with the four tops. Couple of great 80s grooves on the way for you as well from Stevie and Frankie Beverly in May's brand new October London. We've got Lucas Seto, Johnny Gill. We'll do the birthdays. Brand new music from Georgie B. All before 8 o'clock this morning. So welcome to your Friday. Yes, please. Yes, please. Someone's just asked me, did anyone want a cup of tea? Yes, 11 sugars. Yeah, you know the score, 11 sugars. So happy Friday. Steve Quirk with you right the way through till 9 o'clock to kick you off the right way. And you know the soul, yeah. Bleeding Love from Leona Lewis and Alicia Keys, No One. We've got Rihanna's Touch of Umbrella. Ella, Ella. I think you're going to need one today. And also... Neo, we've got a track from him, Because of You, all waiting for you. But first, it's the four tops. Ain't no woman like the one I got. You can roll over to this, and then your colourful Friday's waiting for you. Wake up, shake up, step up, people. Happy Friday.

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It's Friday, people. Friday the 8th of May. A couple of great 80s grooves for you. Stevie Wonder, Master Blaster, we're jamming. And also Frankie Beverly and May's Somebody Else's Arms. Your Friday weather looks like this, people. Cloudy skies, scattered showers today. In the afternoon, showers look to be a little bit heavier as well, merging into longer spells of rain at times. Clearing skies by the evening, warmer day though. We've got a London high today of 19. Cardiff 18, Manchester 17, Edinburgh 14, Belfast 13, sunsets in London Town tonight, 8:34. That's your colourful weather for this colourful Friday. Okay, get ready for the news headlines, but first, some brand new October London. This guy can do no wrong. He's like Marvin Gaye reincarnated from his latest album, Nose Wide Open. Here's some brand new music for your Friday morning, the wonderful October London.

0: Colourful Radio, Colourful Breakfast, Wake Up, Shake Up, Step Up. Friday the 8th of May 2026, your news headlines look like this for this Friday morning. Two Britons self-isolating in the UK after leaving antivirus cruise ship. Also, passengers told by virus-hit ship not infectious after the first death. Polls opened in England, Scotland and Wales for the biggest round of elections since 2024. Bad night for Keir Starmer. More news at 8 o'clock. Iran considering US proposals as Trump says war will be over very, very quickly. Serving Met Office and four ex-officers investigated by handling the Al-Fayed allegations. And Amazon have been the first retailer in the UK to start a drone service with unlimited launches in Darlington, County Durham. Yeah, anything weighing less than 5 pounds can be done in a 7.5-mile radius over County Durham. They're doing that now. Whoa, there you go. And a key bridge linked to North Korea and Russia is almost finished. Satellites now show. Full news headlines at the top of the hour. Wake up, shake up, step up. Good morning. I'm Steve Quirk.
1: Your Majesty.
2: Oh, Colin!
1: We've found something.
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1: And here, they perform strange, elaborate mating rituals.
4: Yes! Yes! Oh! Oh! Oh! Oh, God.
2: Gross.
1: There's more. Just command something to play, they just give it away. For free.
2: Imbeciles. Suppose we could give them 20 to 30 more minutes?
1: Should I fetch the biscuits?
2: Very well. And Colin, the good biscuits.
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Happy Friday, people. Steve Quirk with you right the way through till 9 o'clock. There we go. Johnny Gill, Cute, Sweet, Love, Addiction. And also Lucas Seto. Oh, my gosh. Oh, my gosh, people. Where's the time going? 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
1: Colourful Radio, Colourful Breakfast. Happy Friday, people. Steve Quirk with you right the way through till 9 o'clock. If it's your birthday today for this Friday, happy birthday. Did I tell you it was my birthday on Monday or Tuesday? I'm losing track of days. It was Tuesday after the bank holiday, wasn't it? Yeah, thank you for all your messages, by the way. Thank you. Greatly appreciated. But it is a Friday, it's the 8th of May. If it's your birthday today, happy birthday. You share it with Captain and Tennille Geezer. Oh, sorry, it's the lady. Tony Tennille, she is wonderful. You never done it like that. Captain and Tennille, they were on A&M, like the Carpenters. Here's one of my favourite tracks, You Never Done It Like That. Captain and Tennille, happy birthday, Tony Tennille. It's her birthday today.

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Happy birthday, Tony Tennille from Captain and Tennille fame. You never done it like that. It's also happy birthday to Philip Bailey, lead singer from Earth, Wind & Fire. Here he is walking on a Chinese wall. Philip Bailey's birthday. Happy birthday, Philip.

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Happy birthday, Philip Bailey from Earth, Wind & Fire. If it is your birthday today, happy birthday, people. Friday the 8th of May. Get ready for our Colourful Track of the Week. We've got Rihanna and Neo, then I'll tell you our soul year. We've got some Bruno Mars. We've got a Feel Good Friday mix. Brand new music from Chris Walker with TMF. That's the old Maze group. We've got some Windy. We've got some Eric Robeson. Some great old school music from Gigi Barnes and Lenny Williams. Get ready, people. Here is some wonderful Jennifer Hudson. Ain't no mountain high enough. Happy Friday, people. The news is next.

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1: Reform UK has gained its first council of this year's local elections, taking Newcastle under Lyme from the Conservatives. Results are now in from 38 councils, with Reform UK gaining 345 seats and Labour losing 247, holding on to around a third of those contested. Meanwhile, the Lib Dems have gained 35 seats and the Greens 26, with the Conservatives losing 134. In London, the Conservatives have taken Westminster City Council from Labour, which has now lost control of 8 local authorities. Dan Godley is a researcher at LGRU. He says local authorities are facing systemic problems.
2: It's the systematic underfunding of the sector that we've seen for a number of years now, more than a decade. And increasingly, councils, despite doing everything that they can do in their power, they're unable to make ends meet and balance those budgets.
1: And health officials say a third British national has been diagnosed with suspected hantavirus linked to a cruise ship outbreak. That's the latest from Radio News Hub. I'm Ben Monse.
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1: Cloudy across the north with some heavy showers for northern England later. Elsewhere, sunny spells with further showers developing, heaviest across Wales. Highs of 18 degrees.
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Happy Friday, people. Friday the 8th of May. Wake up, shake up, step up, Steve Quirk with you right the way through till 9 o'clock. Killarney, that is wonderful, isn't it? Featuring Usher, Shudder, Never, our Colourful track of the week. You'll hear it across Colourful today. And we've got a brand new one for you next week, which is stunning. Shh, don't tell anyone. Track of the week continues. Killarney featuring Usher later today. Wake up, shake up, step up, Friday the 8th of May. We are listening this morning. We played Alicia Keys, No One, and Bleeding Love from the wonderful Leona Lewis. What's the Soul Year? A Touch of Umbrella, Ella, Ella, and Neo, Because of You. But What's the Soul Year?

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1: Colourful Radio, Colourful Breakfast. Happy Friday, people. Steve Quirk in a very good mood with you till 9 o'clock. Friday the 8th of May. Did you get the soul year right? Neo, Because of You, and also Rihanna, Umbrella. Ella. We're going to need one today, people. Tell you the weather very, very soon. We played Leona Lewis, Bleeding Love, and Alicia Keys, Note One. What's the soul year? The soul year was, would you believe, 2007. Amazing year for music. Alicia Keys, Leona Lewis, also Rihanna, and Neo. Whoa. 2007, people. We'll take another one again and more of those wonderful soul years again next week. But today was 2007.

0: just might. Colourful Radio, Colourful Breakfast. That is excellent, isn't it? Can't wait for his shows in Wembley Stadium. Wow, wow, wow. Bruno Mars, I Just Might. And your Friday weather looks like this. Cloudy skies, scattered showers. By the afternoon, showers will turn heavier. Spells of prolonged rain. Clearing skies by the evening. It's going to be a bit warmer today, though. London high today of 19. Cardiff 18. Manchester 17. Edinburgh 14. Belfast 13. Sunsets in London town tonight, 8:34. That's your colourful weather for this colourful Friday. Steve Quirk with you right the way through till 9 o'clock. Get ready for some TMF and some Windy. Eric Robertson on the way. We've got some old school as well and a love ballad all before 9 o'clock. But first, it's our Friday feel-good mix.
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1: Results are now in from 38 councils, with Reform UK gaining 391 seats and Labour losing 257, holding on to around a third of those contested. Sir Keir Starmer has insisted he will carry on as Prime Minister as pressure grows on his leadership. He says the country has sent a clear message.
2: Let me be clear, these are really tough results. I'm not going to sugarcoat it. And we have lost brilliant Labour representatives, people who put so much into their communities, so much into our party and our movement. And the voters have sent a message about the pace of change, how they want their lives improved.
1: Meanwhile, the Lib Dems have gained 35 seats and the Greens 27, with the Conservatives losing 168. Health officials say a third British national has been diagnosed with suspected hantavirus linked to a cruise ship outbreak. And Sir David Attenborough says he's been flooded with congratulations as he celebrates his 100th birthday today. That's the latest from Radio News Hub. I'm Ben Monse.
0: Coming up, Morning Vibes with Celine C. Jordan. Do you need a pick-me-up at any time of day?
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0: And High was the name of that track by Loiso, playing after Day 26 with Giving, playing after Gabriel Jacoby with Baby. You're locked into Colourful Radio with me, Celine C. Jordan, and it's Friday. It's the 8th day of May, the 8th day of May. Can we just take a moment to just acknowledge the fact that we are now over a week in what was a brand new month? We are fast approaching the middle of the month. Are we looking Christmas already? No. Let's come back to today. And coming up for you is Lila James, is Bobby Storm, it's Michael Hamilton. Is that my Michael Hamilton? Nah, it can't be. And so much more. You got to keep it locked and you got to keep it colourful. It's Friday! Whoop, whoop.
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0: Right back in it. Leela James. What a curious song. Victoria Monet before Leela. That one was I'm the One. It's funny how some people make you feel like you're the one, you know. And they might tell you you're the one, but like to tell you and to feel it, they're very different, aren't they? And Babyface starting off that stack featuring LMA, that was Keeps On Falling. Today we're seeing larger areas of clouds and a few scattered showers for most, though some in the south will see longer sunny breaks. Sunny breaks, not sunshine, sunny breaks. Later on, showers turning heavier in central parts with a low of 11 degrees Celsius in Stornoway and a high of 19 degrees Celsius. Tap in London.
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0: Yep, I'm definitely getting my bass out this weekend. I actually got it out already. I got it out and I cleaned it down. Did I tell you that? I can't remember. Over the bank holiday weekend. And I even changed the strings as well. I ain't done that in years. I don't know many bass players who change their strings regularly. Like all the stuff that's in those strings to get the sound that you get. Why would you change that? What was I saying? Oh yeah, that song by Bobby Storm. We can't forget him. Ugh, one of the most solid bass lines of all time. Odile before Bobby Storm with Pretty Girls. That was the LNRP mix show clean. And Hill Street Style started off that stack with Heaven Must Be Like This. Whatever you think heaven is like, it's not. That's my conclusion anyway. Whatever you think it's like, it is so much beyond your wildest imaginations. That's what I've got heaven as. A nothingness because I can't fathom it. It's Friday, which means we're going to have some fun. We have to have some fun all throughout the week, but especially on a Friday because I call Fridays Fun Friday. So stand by. I'm going to see what jokes.
1: This is called.
2: She said she really grew up like me. 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

0: Wizkid and Asaki. Juggernaut was the name of that track, playing after Michael Hamilton with Love Me, playing after Beyonce featuring Saint John and Wizkid. That was Brown Skin Girl. You're locked into Colourful Radio with me, Celine C. Jordan, on this Friday. It's the 8th day of May, and I've got to bring some jokes. This one here is a joke. It's not funny, but it is, but it's not. It says, I never knew what happiness was until I got married, and then it was too late. That's a liberty, isn't it? Shout out to all of you who are married and happily married. I don't think you sing about it enough, you know. There's too many people bashing married, but we know that with the right person, it could be amazing. So shout out to you. Shout out to those making their marriage work as well, putting in the time, going to therapy, whatever. Here's another one. I'm obsessed with telling airport jokes. My doctor says it's a terminal problem. That was cute.
1: Tap in. Tap in. Tap in. Tap in. Tap in. To Colourful.

0: You know, I just, never mind. Men of Vision there with Night and Day. Them kind of songs will keep a smile on your face all through the night and all through the day. Aaliyah with Back and Forth, bit of a classic there. And Monica before Aaliyah with Like This and Like That. So it's Friday. I like to have fun every day, but particularly on a Friday, try to make you smile. I know I do anyway. I know that, but maybe laugh. I want to make you laugh. I saw a joke here. It said, what do you call a guy who's really loud? Mike. We're fast approaching 11 o'clock. Your updates are on the way. Stand by. We've got Seal. We've got Beyonce. We've got Peter Huntingdale and so much more. Keep it locked and keep it colourful.
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1: Reform UK has gained 396 seats in local councils overnight, while Labour has lost 258. Reform has secured two councils so far, gaining Havering and Newcastle under Lyme. Meanwhile, Labour has lost nine. Sir Keir Starmer says he takes full responsibility for the tough election results, but insists he will carry on. Meanwhile, Nigel Farage spoke at Havering Town Hall in Romford following local election results.
2: It's a big, big day, not just for our party, but for a complete reshaping of British politics in every way. And it all goes to show that over the course of the last 2 years, since we made that breakthrough in the general election, we have professionalised the party. We've done it at a very, very rapid rate.
1: Elsewhere, the Liberal Democrats gained 37 seats and the Greens 27, with the Conservatives losing 171. The UK Health Security Agency says a third Briton is suspected of having hantavirus connected to an outbreak on a cruise ship. And today marks David Attenborough's 100th birthday. From Radio News Hub, I'm Ben Monte.
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0: Kalani there featuring Usher with Shoulda Never, playing for you right here on Colourful Radio. And that track, oh, that track. No wonder it's track of the week.
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That was sweet, wasn't it? Because I Love You. That was The Postman Song by Stevie B. A throwback from 1991. And before Stevie B was Seal, of course. Kiss from a Rose. That was 1995. Can you believe it? My goodness. And starting off that throwback stack was Janet Jackson with Again. And that one was from 1993. You're locked into Colourful Radio with myself, Celine C. Jordan, on this Friday. Yep, it's almost the end of the week. It's almost the weekend. Not that we're rushing time away. We've got Michael Dionne coming up, Pam Hall, and a couple of jokes for your Fun Friday. Keep it locked. Keep it colourful.

Man, that bass, ugh, and slap bass at that. Actually, I was having a conversation with somebody last night, which is why I probably sound so groggy this morning. It was one of those late night, not late night calls, but it was late for me. They're in the US, and I'm like, Celine, you're not a teenager anymore. It's bedtime. Anyway, we were talking about bass, and he was telling me the person who invented slap bass, and his name's gone right out of my head now, but I need to look it up. Apparently, there was like, he just started doing it, or he just wanted a different kind of sound, and then went out somewhere where there were other bass players, like Marcus Miller, and can't remember, and

Suddenly he just started slapping and thumping this bass and everyone was like, what is he doing to the bass? And that's how it came about. Was that useless information for you? Sorry, I'm a bass player. Okay, let's move on. Today we're looking at large areas of clouds and a few scattered showers for most, though some in the south will see longer sunny breaks. Later on, the showers will turn heavier in central parts, with a low of 11 degrees Celsius up north and 19 degrees down south. That's not too bad.

0: Love it. Oh my goodness. Definitely a bass weekend. Charmaine Burnett, Am I the Same Girl? That's the name of that track. Pam Hall before Charmaine with Corner Me, and Peter Huntingale with Be My Lady. That's a reggae stack for you on this Friday. That was a new one, wasn't it? Friday. I don't know. Don't ask. Let's move on. I want to get some more jokes for you. Here's one. Okay. A science teacher tells his class, oxygen is a must for breathing and for life. It was discovered in 1773. And a student responds, thank God I was born after 1773. Otherwise, I would have died without it.
1: Keep, keep,

0: Does anybody actually understand that song? Like, I get playing on words and all of that, but okay. Tyler with Water. Quite a popular tune, that one. I wonder if it's popular because she's as pretty as she is. I don't know. I just wonder. Techno with a K before Tyler and Peppermint, and Masigo before Techno with a K. Say You Want Me. If you've got to tell somebody to say you want me, they don't want you. Just leave it alone. Just, it's like if somebody, if you're waiting for somebody to ask you out and they don't ask you out, it's because they don't want to. Don't be like, oh, do you want to ask me out? No, don't do that. Stop begging it. Okay. What happens to a frog's car when it breaks down? It gets towed away. We're fast approaching 12 o'clock. Your updates are on the way. Over the other side, let's get Hill Street Soul. Let's get Erica Badu. Let's get Sade. And so much more first. Let's get some gospel.
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1: Sir Keir Starmer insists he will carry on as Prime Minister despite Labour suffering disastrous election losses. Results have been coming in overnight and throughout the morning, with Reform in the UK gaining 398 seats in local councils, while Labour has lost 258. Our reporter Lucy Gormley has given us updates from the Barnsley count.
2: It's expected to be quite the turnaround than what's been seen here for over 50 years. Labour have held the majority of seats here, but from projections, it looks as though Reform could be about to change that.
1: Sir Keir says he takes full responsibility, but insists he will carry on.
3: And the voters have sent a message about the pace of change.
1: Meanwhile, Nigel Farage spoke in Romford following the results.
4: You're witnessing an historic shift in British politics.
1: Elsewhere, the Liberal Democrats gained 37 seats and the Greens 27, with Conservatives losing 171. That's the latest from Radio News Hub. I'm Tanita Sims.
0: Coming up, gourmet sounds, warm vibes, game changers, all the big stories from the world of sport.
5: Who wants to go first? 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
6: 7.
7: You go first.
5: 7. Seven is Rosario Central to Benfica for €8 million. Benfica to Real Madrid, €33 million. Real Madrid to Man United, €75 million.
6: So when can I guess?
5: Whenever you're ready.
6: Angel Di Maria.
8: Boom! He's a snake, by the way.
6: Wow.
8: He left my club in the doldrums. Because he wasn't happy.
6: Yeah.
8: And then when we faced him in the champs, he was doing the bottle thing.
6: We got a lost laugh, though.
7: Yeah, that's the heat.
5: Yeah. Well, that's 1-0 to Gabe.
6: There we go.
5: Right.
6: 1-0 to the Gabs.
7: I'll go number four. I should go number two, shouldn't I? Oh, very funny.
8: Well, you used to be number four to me. Yeah, that used to be your lot.
5: Number four, Rennes to Borussia Dortmund for €35 million. Dortmund to Barcelona for €135 million.
7: Well,
5: Barcelona to PSG
7: for
5: €50 million.
7: Oh, so you go for €50 million?
5: Yeah, it's a release clause.
6: Oh, okay.
7: I will go for Osimhen Dembele.
8: Why did I think he was free? I don't know why.
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1: Sir Keir Starmer says he takes full responsibility for the tough election results, but insists he will carry on. That's despite Labour suffering disastrous election losses. Results have been coming in overnight and throughout the morning, with Reform in the UK gaining 418 seats in local councils, while Labour has lost 266. Our reporter Holly Hughes is giving us updates from the Leeds count.
2: It's feeling a little bit tense, and no wonder, because Labour's stronghold in Leeds is looking to be on shaky ground. Meanwhile, Green and Reform seem to be feeling positive as they're each set to take several wards away from the current leaders.
1: Meanwhile, Kemi Badenoch, the leader of the Conservatives, says the Conservative Party are on the return.
3: We are coming back to fight for veterans, for parents, for farmers.
1: Elsewhere, the Liberal Democrats gained 37 seats and the Greens gained 27 seats, with the Conservatives losing 182. That's the latest from Radio News Hub. I'm Tanita Sims.
4: I'm in the kitchen with Charlie Bigham. 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
0: Coming
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6: Hi, this is Kalunji Fresh, host of Cuts of Africa every Friday, 7 to 8pm. 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
1: Sir Keir Starmer insists he will carry on as Prime Minister. That's despite Labour suffering disastrous election losses. Results have been coming in overnight and throughout the morning, with Reform securing three councils so far, gaining Havering and Newcastle-under-Lyme. Meanwhile, Labour has lost 10. Our reporter Lucy Gormley is giving us updates from the Barnsley count.
2: The atmosphere is picking up here in Barnsley. A sense of what to come is really starting to fill the air. It's all that election season. 63 seats up for grabs from 21 wards, and we're set to see some big changes here in the Yorkshire town.
1: Nigel Farage spoke in Romford following local election results.
3: But I genuinely think the best is yet to come. I'm very excited about the North East results, the Yorkshire results.
1: Green Party's Zoe Garbutt has been elected as the Mayor of Hackney. Elsewhere, the Liberal Democrats have secured two councils, with the Conservatives losing two. That's the latest from Radio News Hub. I'm Tanita Sims.
0: Coming up, Gourmet sounds, warm vibes.
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5: Who wants to go first? Pick a number, 1 to 8.
6: Seven.
7: You go first.
5: Seven. Okay, seven. So seven is Rosario Central to Benfica for €8 million. Benfica to Real Madrid, €33 million. Real Madrid to Man United, €75 million.
6: So when can I guess?
5: Whenever you're ready.
6: Angel Di Maria.
5: Boom!
6: He's a snake, by the way.
7: Wow.
6: He left my club in the doldrums because he wasn't happy.
7: Yeah.
6: And then when we faced him in the champs, he was doing the bottle thing. We got a lost laugh, though.
7: Yeah, that's the heat.
5: Yeah, Rick, well, that's 1-0 to Gabe.
6: There we go.
5: Right.
6: 1-0 to the Gabs.
7: I'll go number four. I should go number two, shouldn't I? Oh, very funny.
6: Well, you used to be number four to me. Yeah, that used to be you lot.
5: Number four, Rennes to Borussia Dortmund for €35 million. Dortmund to Barcelona for €135 million.
7: Well,
5: Barcelona to PSG
7: for
5: €50 million.
7: Oh, so you go for €50 million?
5: Yeah, it's a release clause.
6: Oh, okay.
7: I will go for Osimhen Dembélé.
6: Why did I think he was free? I don't know why.
0: Game Changers, powered by TalkSport. 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
1: Keir Starmer says he takes full responsibility for the tough election results, but insists he will carry on. Results have been coming in overnight and throughout the day, with Reform gaining 619 seats in the UK, while Labour has lost 412. Our reporter Holly Hughes is giving us updates from the Leeds count.
2: Labour are looking to be on wobbly ground, with projections for Reform to take three Labour wards. Meanwhile, Greens are set to take from the previous leaders as well as the Conservatives. Kaiser Kayoum is a Green candidate for Gipton and Hare Hills.
3: In that room, Labour is great.
1: But Sir Keir Starmer insists he will carry on as Prime Minister. Meanwhile, Kemi Badenoch, the leader of the Conservatives, says the Conservative Party are on the return.
4: We are coming back to fight for veterans, for parents, for farmers.
1: Elsewhere, the Liberal Democrats gained 31 seats, the Greens gained 63, with the Conservatives losing 272. That's the latest from Radio News Hub. I'm Tanita Sims.
0: Coming up, Gourmet Sounds, warm vibes. 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Coming up,

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0: Uncalled for. Well, I got EO right now. This one's called German.
1: Real G's fan bringing in a German. Got some bad B singing in a German. In a German, in a German, in a German whip, in a foreign car.

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1: The Prime Minister insists he's not going to walk away after the biggest Labour defeat at the local elections in decades. Sir Keir Starmer says people expect more.
2: We haven't done enough to convince people that things can improve, their lives can get better. The hope. And I'm not going to walk away from that challenge.
1: Labour have been battered by Reform UK, who've gone from two council seats to almost 800. Our reporter Grace McIntosh is at a count in Wakefield, a traditional Labour heartland, and it's not looking good.
3: So far, 11 wards have declared, with 33 seats decided. All but two of them have gone to Reform UK, with the other two seats won by the Liberal Democrats. There have been no wins at all so far for Labour, the Conservatives or the Greens, a huge disappointment for a Labour-led council.
1: The Conservatives have also suffered major losses, but the Greens and Lib Dems both have a good set of results. That's the latest from Radio News Hub. I'm David Hall.
4: Colourful weather.
1: There'll be some showers this evening, but they will clear later. Some rain may persist in far northern England, though, and look out for a local frost in the northwest, a low of 5 degrees Celsius.
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0: 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And
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0: 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Gave five mics. 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Everything flavors, every generation got its

0: 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Have a ball.
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1: Yes, sure. This one by no other than Forest Robinson's Funk Asylum featuring Amani Grace. This one's called I Try.

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2: You're witnessing an historic shift in British politics, and we're here to stay.
3: I'm not going to sugarcoat it. 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
4: Two leaders, two very different stories. Reform UK's Nigel Farage, the clear winner, as his party secure more than 900 council seats in England. The Prime Minister, though, licking his wounds as Labour lose almost 700. Green Party leader Zach Polanski says the country has sent a clear message.
5: My message to Keir Starmer is that he needs to go, but I don't think that's my message. I think that's the country's message. We've seen for a long time now his popularity has been going and he's lost the trust of the country.
4: The big win for the Greens was a decisive victory in Hackney's mayoral election. Liberal Democrats have also had a good set of results. The Conservatives have lost more than 400 of their seats. The SNP's John Swinney is confident they'll be the biggest party north of the border. But a shock in Wales as First Minister Eluned Morgan has lost her seat. That's the latest from Radio News Hub. I'm David Hall.
0: Colourful weather.
4: Some showers this evening, but they will clear later. That rain may persist in far northern England, though, and look out for a local frost in the northwest, a low of 5 degrees Celsius.
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6: 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Ari Lennox.
7: 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This one's called

0: Yes, sure, Raymond Tender right now by no other than Kid Wild and Blanco.
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1: Yeah.
2: Well, okay.
1: Oh.
2: Sound of Candice Woodson. And this one's called

0: colorful.
1: Yes, sure. Call your phones right now. This one's called Done Talking. Let's go. We got Frisco, YXNG Bane, and Fred on this one, same way. It's a remix. Let's go.

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1: Labour's day of election defeat is only getting worse. They've lost control of the Senate in Wales, and the First Minister, Eleanor Morgan, has been ousted.
2: I've lost my seat here in Ceredigion Pembro, and I will be stepping down as leader of Welsh Labour. I take responsibility for the Labour result in Wales.
1: Control of the Senate is now in the hands of Plaid Cymru. Meanwhile, in England, Labour have lost over 800 seats, but Reform UK have increased their tally from 2 to more than 1,000. Roger Tattersall is Reform's regional director for Yorkshire and the Humber.
3: I think it shows that people in general, not just in Wakefield, but people in general in our country, have had enough of tribal politics. They want common sense politics, certainly at the local level.
1: And in Scotland, SNP leader John Swinney's confident they'll be the biggest party. That's the latest from Radio News Hub. I'm David Hall.
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1: Chats of Africa with Kalunji Fresh, right here on Colorful, bringing you the finest music coming out of Africa. What up? It is, oh, it's that special day. You know exactly what it is. It's Friday. It means it's time to shake a leg. How are we? I'm ready to get you ready for your weekend, because trust me, you don't want to go anywhere. And we had to start off the show off right there in South Africa with Zimumelo and Lala Thaksin alongside Sinom Solo, Shakes and Les with their song Ba Wo. And then now we followed that up with Elijah Chitaka and Edward Maya, as well as DJ B&W with their song The Dawa Remix. I've got more of these bangers, including that one from the Yuga Boys. They regularly tell us it's a weekend, and they did so with their bang of a song, Weekend. How are we, people? I hope you know that a special day is coming up. A shameless plug, my play Asata Taught Me will be running from Riverside Studios from 12th to the 24th of May. So head over to riversidestudios.co.uk to get your tickets. Trust me, you won't want to miss that. And Colorful is actually proud to be a supporter of the play, being the media company that's given us that love. So hang tight to Colorful. And those of you that prefer to call 020-8237-110-110, that's where you're going to get the tickets. 020-8237-1010 is what I should say, excuse me, right there. So that's 020-8237-1010. And if you prefer to hear me yappa, it's Chats of Africa is the podcaster where I continue more of my conversations. But more of this music right here, you can find the Chats of Africa on wherever you get your podcast. But in the meantime, we got this one underneath us from Johnny Drill, Ira Star, and Young John with their song Colorado. Nigeria, stand up, let's go.

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1: That one right there was an epic one, also from South Africa, with Nkosazana Dota and Mahu, SAK and Skills with their song Keta Keta. Bang of a track right there. And then of course I told you Colorado was the name of the song, from Nigerians Johnny Drill, Irista and Young John. I've got more of these bangers, please don't go anywhere, because it's me, Kalunja Fresh, on My Cuts of Africa. Why should I do any otherwise? And I want to continue to show love to you, all you Africans who want to send me their music. 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That's cuts@gmail.com. And of course you can find me on Instagram, that's Kalunji Fresh on Instagram, KalunGi. I gotta spell it out for you just in case you're listening and maybe you're cycling, as I want to do. Actually, I do love a good cycle, but you know, I'm not here to yappa yappa. If you want more of that yappa yapping, it's Chats of Africa, is the sister podcast where you can find more of my incredible conversations with talented Africans across the world. So head over to Chats of Africa wherever you find your podcast. In the meantime, more of this music from Ghana. This one is Kiddy with their song Signature alongside Lasmidi. Enjoy. I might as well enjoy with you. Hey, let me enjoy with you. I might as well enjoy with you. Let's go.

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1: It's a long time since I played Nej. Nej right there by Nej, I should say, is actually from Morocco, but resides in France, I believe. Let me know, any Francophone listeners or French listeners, if I got that wrong. So, désolé, I should say. But that one right there was from Nej with that song Illusion. That's a brand new track as well. I love it, Nej. Give us more music. And of course, if you represent any artists and you want me to interview them for my show, Cuts of Africa, then of course you can find me, Cuts of Africa at gmail.com, to send in your requests, of course, as well as you can reach out to me on Instagram, and of course I'll try to get that approved via the big dogs before we get you onto the show. But and of course I can always speak to you in much longer form on my podcast, Chats of Africa. But in the meantime, let me know, yappa, because this one right here is from Mozambique's Clayton David, and I love that. From Mozambique's Clayton David. But before that, I should let you know what came before the one they call Nej. How rude of me. That was Karun with her song Lie to Me, the K-Rop remix. A K-Rop remix. And then Aina Kamura Malian teams up with Senegal's La Fleurs. Hey, La Fleurs. That one? The pronunciation just went up. 1609 is the name of that track, and I hope you enjoyed that. She's got a different vibe on this one, actually. Aya Nakamura, I like it. She's got that, you know, that rappy vibe, and I love that. So keep bringing more of those bangers, Aya Nakamura, and as well as you incredible talented Africans. But this one right here is from Mozambique's Clayton David. I love this track, if you haven't noticed. I know it's dedicated to the one they call Abner Hangtai Yu, our regular listener for years, actually, from the beginning. So Hangtai Yu, Abner, with this one, Mozambique's Clayton David, as well as Karun with the K-Rop remix right there, Lie to Me. I'm not telling a lie, those songs are always specially dedicated to the one they call Abner. But let me not talk too much, enjoy this one. This is Crisal Copedo from Mozambique's Clayton David. Let's go.
2: Mas hoje eu vou brigar com isto, coração.

0: colorful.
1: Colorful is exactly where you're gonna find at My Cuts of Africa, and that one right there was from Rwanda's Zubare with their song Untuntu. Love that. You know, I love African languages because you can't just be chilling just cash whenever you speak. I mean, what's your favorite African language, if you have any, or one that you enjoy speaking? Let me know, because trust me, there's some way you just gotta really have this muscularity, and I think Yoruba is one of those. You can't just sit there and just say it regular. And then we were with Uganda's Mozi Mutant prior to Zubare with their song 1259. I love that track, love it. And Hunter, you Abner with your song, Mozambique's Clayton David with their song Curacao Copeldo. Dynamo Primeiro right here with their song Luga. So Hangta, you the ones they call this, actually this is a Cabo Verde collaboration. So because every now and again I love to bring people together, so actually no, it's just purely Cabo Verde, I got it wrong, I'm sorry right there. So Dynamo Primeiro with their song Luga is underneath us, and then we'll close off with Baba Harare from Zimbabwe with their song Ahi. I hope you've enjoyed these cuts of Africa, because I have. If ever you want us to support me, continue to support by listening to Colorful Radio, because we've got Flo and Vina coming up with their Afrobeat plug show. I'm sure they'll be playing some Ashake, because I did. In fact, yeah, of course, I must have showed love to Ashake with his song Gratitude that I played earlier. Excuse me if I missed that, off of his brand new album Money. So enjoy your weekend, and I hope, you tune in next week. But stay colorful, keep it colorful, and of course, if you are watching the show, Asata taught me Riverside Studios. .co.uk is where to get your tickets. That's my play that's inspired by Tupac's godmother Asata Shakur. But in the meantime, enjoy these songs actually from Dynamo Primeiro, from Cabo Verde with their song Luka, and then Ahi from Zimbabwe's Baba Harare. Let's go, have a lovely week, and I'll see you next week. Peace.

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2: You're witnessing an historic shift in British politics, and we're here to stay.
3: Nigel Farage talking of a new political era as Reform UK secure more than 1,200 seats in England. Their gain comes as Labour suffers its worst local election result for decades, losing over 1,000 seats. Our reporter Grace McIntosh is at a count in Wakefield.
4: There have been no wins at all so far for Labour, the Conservatives or the Green Party. An election loss like this is seismic for the Labour Party here in Wakefield. The big shock so far being council leader and Castleford and Glasshoughton Labour candidate Denise Jeffrey losing her seat to Reform.
3: Liberal Democrats and the Greens have made significant gains, but the Tories, like Labour, have taken a battering, losing 466 of their seats. The big shock in Wales is the loss of control of both the Senate and Labour's First Minister Eleanor Morgan. And in Scotland, the SNP leader John Swinney is confident of success. That's the latest from Radio News Hub. I'm David Hall.
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0: 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It's another Friday evening and we're here with the one and only
1: Stoneboy.
0: Stoneboy is Stone in the building.
1: Stoneboy from Ghana.
0: From Ghana. Yes.
1: Wow. How are you doing?
2: I'm doing amazing. I like you guys' intro. Like, it was just from 0 to 100 real quick. If you guys were like some car, it would be like some F1 car, 0 to like, wow.
1: Oh, wow. Do
2: that switch was crazy.
1: I'll take that, you know.
0: That's a
1: Formula
0: nice
1: one car.
2: Yeah, for real.
0: I like
2: Formula
0: that.
2: One
0: I like that. I like
1: that. Bit of Lewis Hamilton.
0: That's the first one, isn't it?
1: Jensen Button.
2: Mm-hmm. The name was like
1: Malvina Schumacher.
2: Wow. You know the names, you see. Flurry. I mean, I don't know the name. All Flurry. I know is F1 is fast cars.
0: Can you give me one?
2: Game close.
1: That's it.
2: Who cares? Like, go
1: flow,
2: there,
1: flow,
2: there.
1: Flow button.
0: Flow, flow button.
1: Yeah.
0: Flow,
1: flow. That flows.
0: Yes.
1: Welcome to the show, Stoneboy.
0: Welcome.
2: Amazing.
1: You're looking very bright and red today. I like that.
2: Thanks, man.
1: It's
2: thanks.
1: Stoneboy sandwich.
2: In between two beautiful African sisters, you know what I'm saying?
0: Bless.
2: We sure had the eyes to see.
0: Don't worry, they'll see it.
1: They'll see it on social media. So welcome to the show.
0: Welcome to London.
2: Yo, London.
1: So what brings you to London?
2: What brought me back here again is the fact that I need to make my Londoners know that on the 15th of August 2026, a Stoneboy from Ghana is going to be doing some magic inside of the OVO Arena Wembley. Going very straight to the point. It's just like you see someone you like, you say, I like you. That's it. Going straight to the point.
0: I like
2: that's
0: that.
2: That's what it is.
0: I like that.
1: Well, congratulations.
2: Thank you very much.
1: A little birdie told us that you are the first Ghanaian to headline the OVO Arena.
2: Yeah.
1: How does that make you feel?
2: I realize as well. And I mean, instantly, I would give credits to composers who are like a band, Ghanaian band residents here in the UK.
1: Yeah,
0: that's right.
2: They done that. So then it goes on to become that an artist resident in Ghana trying that is Stoneboy the first time. Then it takes me back also into how I always realize that's why I'm the torture. You know, because this would be yet another milestone that would be one of the very first things that I am actually, or God is bringing my way. That's how I should put it. Because when I look into the history myself and I sit back and I check, you realize that God uses me to do so many, and I've done so many of the first things
1: of
2: that would happen. Like somebody coming up forever, I mean, to say Afro dancehall music, is Stoneboy ever said that it's all over? Like, that's him who is defining a certain style that has been in existence, but I'm defining. It's just like African music has been in the scene from ages.
1: It has been.
2: But today it's called Afrobeats.
1: Afro.
2: You know what I'm saying?
0: That's
2: like,
0: right.
2: That style has been in existence. Very inspiring, very energetic.
1: Of course.
2: A blend of African music with dancehall influence, reggae and all those. And then Stoneboy comes like a decade plus and says Afro dancehall, and it's like, yeah, that's the one. You see it everywhere. And then I'm grateful. So it's yet another moment where I trust that God is going to use me to lead a generation and to inspire my people and to make my predecessors proud.
1: Amen to that.
0: Amen, amen.
1: Amen to that. Now, this is not the first time you're holding this festival. It is called the BIM Festival.
2: Yep.
1: I was looking at the spelling and I was a little bit like, hold on a minute. It's spelled B-H-I-M, right?
2: Yes,
1: but
2: yes,
1: this is not
2: yes,
1: the first
2: yes.
1: time you're running the BIM Festival.
2: You're
1: You've
2: right.
1: been doing it in Ghana for over
2: 10 years.
1: Imagine
2: this
1: that.
2: This will be the 11th staging. You know.
1: We should get him a cake, you know.
0: Yeah, that's a decade of
1: manager.
0: Greatness.
1: Yeah,
0: a decade of greatness.
2: A decade plus 1 year, you
0: plus
2: know.
0: Plus 1 year.
2: And
0: wow.
2: it's moving out of Ghana.
1: Mm-hmm.
2: Yeah, you're talking about the spelling.
1: Yes.
2: Okay, should I speak on that?
1: Please. Mm-hmm.
0: Yes, please.
2: Okay, beam is like a beam of light, right?
1: Okay.
2: Beam. Beam signifies a few things when you check it in the... I mean, if you Google it, you find what is light, the beam of a building. So... it represents like strength, it represents positivity. Then, BIM now, which is B-H-I-M, you know, I want you all to dwell on a sound which I picked first before I give a meaning to it.
1: Okay.
2: You know, this is also like 10 years plus. So I respelled it and I made it Bless His Imperial Majesty, you know, which is like His Imperial Majesty is God Almighty. Aww. That's it. So bless him.
0: Makes sense.
2: Because yeah. I'm from a very spiritual background who always would forever continue to give thanks to God for whatever it is, you know, that He has always done in my life till now. Mm-hmm. So when I got that sound, which is beam, and you know, like because of the raga style and all the blends that I do, I sort of like you needed a signature tune, you know, because it's important. Like when you say, probably when you mention anything, you should find a slogan like Vodafone, they have a slogan, like colorful, you know, like any product must have a certain slogan. It's good for marketing. With the little marketing that I did in uni, I realized that these are things that I could apply. So when I started saying BIM in my music, I realized that people started calling me BIM. Yeah, the short form, hey, BIM, da, da, da. Then I felt like, okay, I got a spirit to say that, okay, put some meaning to this, because people love that sound. In as much as a BIM would mean whatever I've explained, I gave it that spelling and it turned into BIM Fest, which has lived on for 10 years, and the 11th is going to be out here bringing music of Black origin together, fusing cultures, you know, Black cultures, whatever, you know, cultures from everywhere. And now we're going to represent that in the multicultural melting pot or point of the world, which is UK, London.
1: Yeah, right,
2: first time ever, right in the middle of the world. So we're bringing it here, and that's what it's all about.
1: So one would probably say it's going to be quite a colorful show.
0: Yeah, colorful show.
1: See what I did?
2: Yes, Baz. That's going to be a colorful show. Very, very, very colorful show. Mm-hmm. Colorful in all sense. You know, in all senses. You know, in the physical sense, all races. You know, there's no racism to this one.
1: No.
2: And then all styles, music of Black origin, like I said, you know, like all of those. You know, it's so, like the Mobos, music of Black origin.
1: Of course, yes. So who should we expect to grace stage? Because we know you've done, you know, quite a few collabs.
2: Exactly. You should expect one Stone Boy to grace the stage.
1: Of course.
2: I've got you guys. Yeah, of course. I'm definitely, we're working towards bringing persons from the high life royalty.
0: Yeah.
2: You know, and you know, high life music, I believe, is the first cool sound that would have erupted out of Africa.
1: True.
2: Put together by Ghanaians.
1: Yes.
2: Because High Life itself is a measure of a little bit of jazz, a little bit of, you know, yamponsan, rhythm, melody, all of those ones that was cool. High Life is the Afrobeat of yesteryear.
1: Nigerians, are you listening?
2: I speak the truth, you know. High Life would be the Afrobeat of yesteryear that would have graduated into Afrobeat of today.
1: Right.
2: So we're going to bring persons from those areas to you know, to bring that nostalgic feeling and the progressive feeling as well. Mm. Persons across the Afrobeats royalty as well. Of course, the dancehall and reggae royalties. Maybe some soca, maybe some grime, maybe some, you know, like, that's what we intend to do. So
0: we can expect some UK artists as well.
2: For real. You can expect that, because when it stages in Ghana, you find that, you know, although it's predominantly, you know, musicians from across the influences of reggae and dancehall and Afrobeats and highlife, we're going to actually, you know, make sure that over this side, we have some sprinkling of all the ones that you love. So you're up for greatness.
1: I like how he has answered it, but he still hasn't answered it. But that's okay. We're going to give you a bit more time.
0: It's a few surprises.
1: That's exactly. Surprise everybody.
2: It's a few names. It's a few big names. All right. Surprises. You know, and the biggest name on the bill is Stoneboy anyway. So for me, it's a guarantee. You know?
1: Of course, if you're not there, why are we all here?
0: Exactly.
1: If you're not there, we shouldn't be there.
2: Mm-hmm. So, if I'm not hosting, who's the guest?
1: The hostess with the mostest. All right, guys. So we're going to take a quick break. When we come back, we're going to play a little game with Stoneboy.
0: Yeah.
1: But in the meantime, right here on the Afrobeat Plug Show, we've got the one and only Stoneboy with this one. I don't know how to put it, but it's called Sugar.
2: Sugar. All right. Yeah.
1: It's quite sweet.
2: Yeah. Mm-hmm. Sugaring it up with Beanie Man, the legend.
0: Yes.
1: We'll be right back, guys. Stay tuned.
2: Boom.

0: Yes, yes, yes. We've got Stone Boy in that building. Bro. On the Colourful Radio, on the Afrobeat Plug Show.
1: Whoa, stop.
0: Okay,
1: stop,
0: okay,
1: stop,
0: okay. What's happening?
1: This many people in the studio, and when we say we got Stone Boy in the building. Thank you.
0: Now we're talking. I like that. Mm-hmm.
1: So that was Everlasting by Stone Boy, and before that we heard Sugar. That was Stone Boy featuring Beanie Man.
0: Yes. Bruh. Now, not only are you headlining at OVO Wembley, you got an album out very soon. Mm-hmm. Okay, it's exclusive.
2: Yeah.
0: Out on a special platform, but not actually out on all streaming platforms at the moment.
2: You're right.
0: But yeah, let's talk about this new one.
2: Yeah, man, that's a torture too. You know, I have a branch of creativity, of artistry that is called a torture. You know, it started 6 months ago where I felt a certain inspiration, you know, to continue. It's not like something entirely new, but to continue to just keep a catalogue of conscious music, you know, on the torture series. So I brought Torture 1 6 months ago, and this is Torture 2. And fortunately, it's just coinciding with the energies that we are working with right now. And we dropped it on a platform called Even, and it's been massively, you know, received. So we're planning, I mean, as part of the strategic plan anyway, to bring it out in May, somewhere in May. Mm-hmm. It's going to be on all DSPs. And believe you me, when you go on social media, it's the biggest project right now. Like, the response, the love, especially for the content, you know what I'm saying? Like, I'm touching based on inspiration, straight inspiration and real music that can touch your soul. So that's what we're dealing with on the Torture 2. And we're doing the listening right here. You know, I'm giving the opportunity for my people over here. I couldn't just come and go like that. At Coco Kio at 7 p.m. It's not a matter of tickets. So just make sure you link up with a PR, sign up, you know, pass around, come check it out and be a part of the listeners that would actually be able to hear it for the first time if you don't have it or have not accessed it on Even platform, which I implore you to go right now. If you're listening to me, check it out before you come on Wednesday if you want to, at Coco Kio.
1: Go, you know what I'm saying, that's what it is.
0: Okay, so you first released, the first one was Torture, and the second one is Torture 2. So explain to me the reason why you decided to go for Torture 2, and what was the inspiration behind, you know, the switch up between Torture 1 and Torture 2?
2: Yeah, man, I think I touched base on that slightly. It's just like, it's just like a part two of a setting ideology that I am releasing in terms of music.
1: Okay.
2: Where the music is tailoring specifically or sincerely to real music, you know, music that is meant for the soul, the mind, you know, the teaching of it, not just the entertainment of it, you know, speaking true stories, experiences that people can relate to through myself, you know. So when you're taking the torture into consideration, you can really hear me speak about me and eventually us, like some of the realest things that people may not be able to coin into music, or probably something you would hear in a line, or real stuff that people talk about and speak about. But this time, these have become some number of songs on a project that you can listen to. You know, heartfelt, that's what the torture is all about. So there's no really distinction between the first and the second, but the thing is that it's not the same songs. That's the difference. It's different songs, but the concept of the torture is actually not T-O-R-T-U-R-E. Okay. It is T-O-R-C-H-E-R. You know, so you bear the torch,
1: torture.
2: You lead, you burn, you pave the way.
1: Okay.
2: And that is what I believe that I have become, with the duty of music and the responsibility of music and the gift of music. So I couldn't just be making the people dance every time, every day. Of course, the Stone Boy catalog consists of conscious music, beautiful music, dance music, whatever it is. It touches base on all the life concepts, because I say life inspires my music. But this one is supposed to be that special place that you go if you're like a music.

0: Yep. This is the Afrobeat Plug Show with your girl Flo and Vina on Colourful Radio. You're listening to Motivation with Jules and Oliver the Boy.
1: I think Olive the Boy.
0: Olive the Boy.
1: And Julesy? Yeah.
0: Okay. Nice. Hope you're doing good this evening, on a Friday evening. If you're wherever you are in the world, keep on listening. It's been a great show.
1: It has been an amazing show.
0: And we still got more time. Not that we're running anywhere.
1: No, we're not.
0: We're not going anywhere.
1: Because we're here to 10 o'clock.
0: Exactly. You know. Yeah. But it's lovely right now because summer is on the way. So it doesn't get too dark quickly. So right now it's dark. But, you know, it only started getting dark about 8:30-ish. So, which was not bad at all.
1: So by end of May, then we will start seeing that the sun doesn't go down till about 9:30.
0: Yeah. Can't wait.
1: Just because you want to be going home early. You want to go home with sunshine.
0: I want to go home in sunshine. Exactly. That's it. I don't want to be going home in the dark. You know, and that's the funny thing about the UK is that everywhere else in the world is dark. Mm-hmm. And we're in sunshine. And
1: well, not really, because in the Americas, places like Canada, Toronto in Canada, New York, they're kind of like on the same time zone when it comes to the sun staying up. Okay. To a certain time. So they might also be seeing it. They might just be 5 hours behind. Okay. But that also happens where it's about 9 o'clock and it's still daylight. And there's one place in Norway at this time of year, I think a place called Lofoten, if I'm correct, where they literally don't see any night.
0: I don't want to live
1: it
0: there.
1: It stays bright 24/7.
0: That's like Alaska. Yeah.
1: At least even there's in Alaska,
0: there's a time that where they don't see night. So how do they? Anyway, I think in them kind of places
1: they don't have clocks.
0: No, they'll have blackout
1: curtains.
0: Yeah, because that's the only way you'll survive. Because there's no way you see light 24/7 and won't turn mad.
1: Well, actually, it's in Norway, so there is way.
0: Yeah. No. Yeah, but I'm saying, like, imagine not going, getting dark.
1: You know what happens during that time?
0: What?
1: You actually see people playing football at 2 a.m. in the morning. You see people walking around, walking their dogs. You just have to pick your time to go to sleep. And just know that when you go there, your biological clock...
0: No, I'll be following the UK time while I'm there. Yeah, that's what I'm going to do. Set my alarm to UK time. Oh, it's 8 o'clock, 9 o'clock. Okay, time to sleep now. See you guys, nowhere. I'm following UK time.
1: Flo, I think me and you should go on holiday one day and we should go to Lofoten and do this.
0: No.
1: Let's just go for the fun of it. Mm-mm. Why not?
0: Let's go to Antarctica. I'd rather go to Antarctica.
1: You are on your
0: own. I'm gonna go to the North Pole.
1: Oh, yours is your case. I'm not coming with you when I'm trying to run away from UK cold. You are trying to drag me to
0: it's an adventure.
1: North Pole, I'd be
0: it's
1: South Pole.
0: It's an adventure.
1: No.
0: An adventure.
1: I'd rather go to a pole that has, you know, North I can pole, collect South money pole. From that
0: Santa
1: pole.
0: Santa Claus might be there, you never know. Get some presents.
1: I don't even like Santa Claus in the first place. I don't believe in him. You know? It's a social construct.
0: It's a social construct.
1: So no. But sure, I like gifts. So. Yeah.
0: You ain't going to get no gifts. You don't go there anyway. But yes, that's Afrobeat Plug Show. Your girl Flo and Vina. We are here to 10 p.m. We've still got more jams on the way. Don't you go anywhere.
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0: That one's Work by Yanya. Thank you so much for tuning in this Friday.
1: Yeah, yeah.
0: Hope you had an amazing, amazing time with
1: mm-hmm.
0: us.
1: Mm-hmm.
0: And remember, we are back next week, Friday, from 8 p.m. to 10 p.m. again.
1: Yes, we are. Make sure you don't do what we wouldn't do.
0: Don't do what we wouldn't
1: Whatever
0: do.
1: Whatever that is. Mm-hmm. What would that be, Flo?
0: Only you know. Only you know.
1: Thank you so much for joining us on
0: Thank
1: the show.
0: Thank you. Have a nice weekend.
1: Lovely weekend.
0: Yes.
1: Laters.
0: Laters.
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1: Nigel Farage has been holding a victory rally after Reform UK took more than 1,000 seats in the local elections. He's addressed a crowd in Chelmsford after Labour had the worst set of results in decades.
2: We fought this election campaign on a big national slogan. It said, vote, reform and...
3: get Starmer out!
2: And I tell you what, he'll be gone by the middle of the summer, the most unpatriotic, worst, least prepared Prime Minister we've ever seen in this country, and we will have seen the back of him. We should be proud of that as well.
1: Meanwhile, Cabinet ministers are rallying around the PM as calls for him to quit intensify. In Wales, Labour's lost control of the Senate, and First Minister Eleanor Morgan has been forced to quit after losing her seat. The Conservatives have had significant losses, losing almost 500 seats. The Greens and Lib Dems both made gains. And in Scotland, SNP leader John Swinney kept his seat and is confident his party will be the biggest. That's the latest from Radio News Hub. I'm David Hall.
0: Coming up, Rodney Hazard. Do you need a pick-me-up at any time of day?
4: Ladies and gentlemen.
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You was trying to make a nigga come home, sit down. I was trying to be up in the mix. She get crazy, shotty on me. 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
2: Cabinet ministers are rallying around the Prime Minister after calls for him to quit. It comes after Labour's worst local election defeat in decades. The party's lost more than 1,000 seats, with many going to Reform UK, who are now the biggest party in England. Reform UK's regional director for Yorkshire and the Humber is Roger Tattersall.
3: Our candidates have been out there on the doorsteps tirelessly for the last several months, working hard to talk to people, to listen to people, not just talk at them and demand their vote. And that's absolutely key.
2: Lib Dems and the Greens have also made significant gains, and all eyes are now on Keir Starmer after some Labour MPs called for the PM to set out a timetable for his departure from Downing Street. Chancellor Rachel Reeves, Defence Secretary John Healey and Transport Secretary Heidi Alexander have all shared supportive messages on social media. In Wales, Labour have been dealt a further blow after losing control of the Senate to Plaid Cymru, and First Minister Eleanor Morgan was forced to quit after losing her seat. That's the latest from Radio News. I'm David Hall.
0: Coming up, Rodney Hazard.
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0: Niggas couldn't intercept.
1: Never. It's payday, fellas.
0: Now they're acting like they're innocent. If I ling him in his head, right. 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Gonna lose your intellect.
1: I've done this fucking

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I left that hoe alone cause she was ratchet. All these bitches salty, they can't stand me. Flexing on that bitch, hold up, flexing on that bitch. 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

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And listen to what I got to say. Don't you know I am the man? Rock shows here in Japan. Have people shaking my hand.

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1: Nigel Farage has been holding a victory rally after Reform UK took more than 1,000 seats in the local elections. He's addressed a crowd in Chelmsford after Labour had the worst set of results in decades.
2: We fought this election campaign on a big national slogan. It said, vote, reform and...
3: get Starmer out!
2: And I tell you what, he'll be gone by the middle of the summer, the most unpatriotic, worst, least prepared Prime Minister we've ever seen in this country, and we will have seen the back of him. We should be proud of that as well.
1: Meanwhile, Cabinet ministers are rallying around the PM as calls for him to quit intensify. In Wales, Labour's lost control of the Senate, and First Minister Eleanor Morgan has been forced to quit after losing her seat. The Conservatives have had significant losses, losing almost 500 seats. The Greens and Lib Dems both made gains. And in Scotland, SNP leader John Swinney kept his seat and is confident his party will be the biggest. That's the latest from Radio News Hub. I'm David Hall.
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2: Cabinet ministers are rallying around the Prime Minister after calls for him to quit. It comes after Labour's worst local election defeat in decades. The party's lost more than 1,000 seats, with many going to Reform UK, who are now the biggest party in England. Reform UK's regional director for Yorkshire and the Humber is Roger Tattersall.
3: Our candidates have been out there on the doorsteps tirelessly for the last several months, working hard to talk to people, to listen to people, not just talk at them and demand their vote. And that's absolutely key.
2: Lib Dems and the Greens have also made significant gains, and all eyes are now on Sir Keir Starmer after some Labour MPs called for the PM to set out a timetable for his departure from Downing Street. Chancellor Rachel Reeves, Defence Secretary John Healey and Transport Secretary Heidi Alexander have all shared supportive messages on social media. In Wales, Labour have been dealt a further blow after losing control of the Senate to Plaid Cymru, and First Minister Eleanor Morgan was forced to quit after losing her seat. That's the latest from Radio News. I'm David Hall.
0: The Night Flight on Colourful. Do you need a pick-me-up at any time of day?
4: Ladies and gentlemen.
0: Well, tune in to soulful music hits on Colourful. Coming up.
5: You can-